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Dedicating Ipata especially to whole Uchama family, especially to Sarika. 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And the next part goes out to Sarojini, Rajya, Naegi, Dalaya family, Uzul, Goindan family, Naidu family. Happy Mother's Day to all Happadu family. Muthusami, Ankia. Goes out to Saroj, to Smile, to Kolo, to Mugam and Kamalasan Azagan of Bunakai.

And dedicating the next one to Amma Veda, to Revanche, to Rayanj, Bharya Vashini, Attammagaru Punima, Akavidu, and Wadine Lakshmi, Bawa Rajiv, Hemakshi, and all families and friends. Wishing happy Mother's Day to all the mothers out there. A message from Vijay and to whole Poludu family of Highlands.

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